0: what's going on then?
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1: 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It's called A Song for Europe.

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0: 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Yeah, we turning it up. 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

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But when it ring, just pick it up and receive. 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'Cause the sun will always shine.